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Welcome back to She's Country. My name is Emily Harlan, and speaking of being back, Gretchen Wilson back in the touring game. She was added to the Stagecoach lineup, the big country music festival that happens every year in California. Still to come on She's Country, we'll hear from Lauren Elena and Avery Anna. But first, what adorable habit did Taylor Swift's new nieces have to break? We're talking about it next on She's Country.

Taylor Swift, of course, recently got married to Travis Kelce. She inherited a few nieces from Travis's brother, Jason Kelce. And apparently they had this really adorable habit of anytime they would say hi to Taylor or talk to Taylor, they'd call her Taylor Swift. Hi, Taylor Swift. Welcome over, Taylor Swift. So they had to tell her, you know, you can just refer to Taylor as Aunt Taylor. That's all right. It's I Knew You.

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Welcome back to She's Country. My name is Emily Harlan, and it is time for She's Celebrating on She's Country. It is a double birthday shot for us today. Trisha Yearwood, who we just heard, turns 62 this weekend, and Kelsey Ballerini turned 33 last week. So I hope both of them are celebrating all month long. Here's Baggage on

That is a song from Jody Messina that I never get tired of. Hey, it's Emily. You're listening to She's Country. And Jody Messina and Caitlin Butts will be at the same festival next year, added to the Stagecoach lineup, the big country music festival that happens every year in California. Still to come on She's Country, we are talking to Lauren Elena very soon. But first, it's Caitlin Butts. You Ain't Gotta Die to Be Dead to Me.

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0: Welcome back to She's Country. My name is Emily Harlan. Recently, I chatted with Lauren Elena, and I just love chatting with her. I think she's so genuine and down to earth and real. And I asked her kind of how she balances it all. You know, how does she make time for family? Does she make time for family over her very busy career?
1: Yeah, I do. Of course. Yeah, it's all a balance. I mean, obviously, that's my priority now. So they come first. And the career is just a bonus. That's what I like to say. So I prioritize my time with them for sure. I'm very intentional with the things I do and the amount of time like I'll spend away from my daughter. And it's all a balance, right? Like this weekend, I'm going kind of far away and I'm going to leave her at home with my husband and I'm going to fly and then play my shows and come back to her and him. But most of the time she goes with me and he goes with me sometimes as well. So We try to keep the family unit together when we can. Yeah. And I just prioritize them over everything, basically.
0: That was a very relatable moment with Lauren Elena talking about the work-life balance that I'm sure a lot of us struggle with. Here is the latest from Lauren Elena now. It's All My Exes with Chase Matthew on She's Country. Another

Still to come on She's Country, a new record that Ella Langley just broke. We will talk about the special Dolly Parton tribute at the Emmys, and we'll hear from Avery Anna. That is all coming up soon right here on She's Country. But first, it's Dasha, who was just announced part of the Stagecoach lineup happening next year. Here is Austin on She's Country. We heard

0: country, celebrating the ladies who bring the soul to country.
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14: 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Thank you for making 94.5 The Moose the most listened to radio station throughout all of Mid-Michigan.

Welcome back to She's Country. My name is Emily Harlan. 3 hours celebrating the incredible women of country music. And I feel like every week there is a new record that Ella Langley has broken. So this week, Ella Langley, she's become the first female artist this decade to produce 4 top 10 hits at country radio with one album. Absolutely incredible. Here is the title track off of that album. It's Dandelion on She's Country.

You are listening to She's Country. My name is Emily Harlan. And, you know, recently the CMA Awards announced their nominees. Ella Langley, of course, nominated for quite a few categories. Kacey Musgraves nominated as well. And Kacey Musgraves was performing a show, and she said, she was talking about the CMA Awards. She said, "I'm going to have to pick out something really pretty to wear whenever I lose everything to Ella Langley."

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0: Welcome back to She's Country. My name is Emily Harlan. 3 hours celebrating the incredible women of country music. And you know, I've loved seeing all of the tributes these past couple of weeks honoring and celebrating Dolly Parton. The Emmys had their own celebration of Dolly Parton. Reba sang a song, and Sally Field had this incredible thing to say about Dolly Parton.
1: It was my great good fortune to have worked with Dolly in a film called Steel Magnolias. And over the years, I never stopped loving her, though we lived very far apart. I adored her from day one. How could you not? She was genuine and humble, supportive, and blisteringly funny, with a bawdy sense of humor that would send any rude guy looking for a place to hide. I couldn't see then what a real giant Dolly was, not just as an artist, but as a human. She was a humanitarian whose contributions had made a profound difference in the lives of so many in her home state of Tennessee and across our country. God bless you, Dolly Parton, my friend. I am not the only one on earth that will love you forever and ever.
0: That was Sally Field at the 2026 Emmys talking about the one and only Dolly Parton. It is Ashley McBride now. What if we don't on She's Country?

You are listening to She's Country. My name is Emily Harlan. 3 hours celebrating the incredible women of country music. And Carter Faith has something to celebrate. She was added to the Stagecoach lineup. Of course, the huge country music festival that happens every year in California. So exciting things for her and still to come on She's Country. We are going to hear from Avery Anna and who her dream collab is. But first, here's nothing better to do. It's Carter Faith and Wyatt Flores on She's Country.

0: She's country, celebrating the ladies who bring the soul to country.
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0: Welcome back to She's Country. My name is Emily Harlan. Recently, I chatted with Avery Anna, and I asked her who her dream collab would be, female artist, and I loved her answer.
1: A female, there's so many. My biggest influence throughout my whole life has always been Patsy Cline. And obviously, I can't do that, but she would be my very number one if I were to have a dream collab. But I mean, who would I be if I didn't say Taylor Swift? The Swiftie in me is screaming.
2: Yes.
1: But I would love Ella, anyone, and any female in the music industry right now. I mean, Lacey K. Booth, Carter Faith, beautiful voices. I feel like the women are really shining and taking the lead in their own art. It's just beautiful.
0: That was Avery Anna talking about the female artists she would love to collab with. Here is her latest, It's Blood Runs Thicker on She's Country.

My name is Emily Harlan. Thank you so much for listening and hanging out with me today. Every weekend, we celebrate the incredible women of country music for 3 hours for She's Country. It's my favorite time of the week. So you can find me on Instagram at Emily B. Harlan. Let me know which artists you want to hear. And I will see you next weekend right here on She's Country.

0: She's country, celebrating the ladies who bring the soul to country.
1: Football is...
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3: Yeah, hi. I'd like to report a bear sighting.
2: Location?
3: In the woods, just outside of town.
2: Oh, not surprising. You've got your home. Bears have theirs.
3: Yeah, but see, this wasn't just any bear. This bear was wearing jeans and a hat, as in a Smokey Bear.
2: Jeans and a hat. That's definitely Smokey. What exactly did he have to say?
3: Well, we were about to head home, you know, after having a bonfire.
2: Oh, I can guess where this is going.
3: Right, right. 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
2: 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Did you know that 9 out of 10 wildfires are caused by humans? 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
4: Gasoline and diesel prices are going to continue to advance, so the prognosis is not good.
3: He says the diesel market is being hammered by two separate wars, one between the U.S. and Iran, the other between Russia and Ukraine.
4: That has been, by the way, the reason that diesel has nearly completely disconnected from the broader market. These very effective Ukrainian drone attacks on Russian refineries, it's been so impactful. It's pushed up global diesel prices. It's causing headaches in Russia. And that's why you and I are feeling the pain at the pump, especially because these drone attacks knocking offline refining capacity.
3: DeHaan says the situation could get even worse as conflicts and refinery disruptions also continue in the Middle East.
4: A vital oil pipeline that the Saudis have been using to avoid the Strait of Hormuz could be now shut down for several months. And that is, none of this is good news, but that's about the worst possible news. And all of it is fueling what you and I pay at the pump, especially for diesel.
3: DeHaan says America's refineries have virtually no room for any additional problems.
4: U.S. refineries have been operating at 98% of available capacity, meaning that there is no margin for error.
3: Michigan's statewide average for on-road diesel hit another record Friday at $6.67 a gallon, while off-road diesel is running between $5.55 and $5.80 a gallon. Read the full story at MichiganAgToday.com.
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3: Looking back at how the grain markets performed Friday, we check in now with Andy Eubank and with Brian Basting with Advanced Trading. They spoke during the middle of trade Friday afternoon.
11: It is a sell-off to end the week, and the downside leader has been the upside leader for the most part during the course of the week, and that's soybean futures. But the meal market fell off, Brian, and that led to some long liquidation in the bean market.
12: Yeah, the meal market had been on a tear, as it were, here this week. We're looking at nearby meal futures on Thursday, closed the highest level since July of 2024. So over 2 years, high was made there. I think we're seeing end of the week liquidation, some profit taking here. We'll get the commitment of traders report Friday afternoon, but I anticipate that report to show a long position by the managed money was added this week. And so we continue to see that be a ingredient to the upside, as it were, for both corn, soybeans, and now meal. So I think we're seeing some profit taking to wrap up the week here. And as you said, that spilled over into beans as we wrap up a week. And I think we're starting to see maybe just a little bit of harvest pressure in some areas, and producers rewarding the market with some sales off the combine. But again, it's very, very early in harvest to say that's a definite trend.

0: but maybe some pre-hedging ahead of the weekend too.
1: And that's Brian Basting with Advanced Trading. Settlements from Friday, December corn down 3 cents at 527.5. March corn also 3 cents lower, 541.5. November soybeans dropping 16.25 to 1303.5. January beans 17 cents lower at 1320. And December wheat falling 12.75 to 714.5. In the livestock markets Friday, October live cattle 27 cents higher at 215.92. But October lean hogs down 80 cents to close at 78.10. 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

0: Hey, ladies, on November 14th, when your man's traded you in for a tree stand, freezing his white tail off and whispering, "Come on, big boy," over and over, you'll be living it up with me at the Moose Deer Widows Ball. 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
6: It used to be illegal to use a dog to recover a wounded deer in Michigan, but not anymore. And a group called the Michigan Deer Track and Hounds is taking advantage of that.
7: Yeah, we're trying to add more trackers when we can. We like to be able to respond to a hunter in need. 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

0: 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No, not as a coach, as a player.
1: What?
0: Didn't we used to have rules against that kind of thing?
1: I thought we did.
0: Guess not. More on that in the good news stories next.

0: New Country 94.5, The Moose, Jim and Jody, Moose Morning Show. I can't even imagine being 48 years old and playing football with a bunch of college guys, because you're 48. They're going to beat you up.
1: Yeah,
0: you know?
1: They are.
0: And it's not on purpose. They don't even have to hit you that hard. You know why? Because you're 48. What is wrong with this guy?
2: Nothing more powerful than the human spirit. Good people doing great things.
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0: All right, so this guy's name is Justin Buzzard. And Justin is 48 years old. He's a father of three, and he just made his college football debut. He's a defensive lineman for San Jose City College in California. He dreamed of playing back in the day at a place called Whitworth College in Washington, but injuries kept him from ever even seeing the field. His oldest son said, hey, give it a shot, when he went back to take some classes. And Justin couldn't think of any negatives. He couldn't. He's 48. Other than maybe getting hurt. And there was nobody on the field, and Justin put in a lot of work to get into shape. That's pretty amazing. And yes, he got to play. That's pretty amazing.
4: I feel good. I mean, I'm sore all the time. I hadn't hit anyone in a football game in 30 years, so that felt good to do. I mean, I'm just sprinting all the time, so my hamstrings are on fire. A lot of guys call me Mr. Buzzard. I just realized I can do this.
0: Mr. Buzzard.
1: Oh, my gosh.
0: Your teammates call you Mr. Buzzard?
1: Mr. Yeah, that's embarrassing.

0: They're 18, and you're 2.5 times their age. That's right. 12-year-old girl in North Carolina named Sadie Hudson has rescued over 100 stuffed animals from thrift stores. She cleans and repairs them by hand and then donates them to kids who have lost their homes in fires. Aww. She said she learned about families affected by disasters, knew she wanted to help. She said, quote, hearing the stories was just a little heartbreaking, and that's why I do it. What a good kid.
1: That's a great kid.
0: And finally, what are the odds of this? A pelican in Florida comes knocking for help, quite literally, using its beak right on the front door.
1: Does it make noise? I don't know.
0: It showed up at the NOAA, that's the weather people.
1: Okay.
0: Southeast Fisheries Science Center. How did it know to go there? I mean, there's people who would know about, I don't know, animals there. The employee saw it had fishing line wrapped around its wing, a deeply embedded fish hook, and some cactus spine stuck in its left foot. So they fixed it up. Gave the whole story in a Facebook post saying, must have known it was going to be in good hands.
1: How did he know what door to go to?
0: Yeah, and how did he know to knock on it?
1: Yeah.
0: They know more than they're letting on. That's what I'm thinking.
1: That's a scary thought.
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1: Years of education only to ask ChatGPT, can you rephrase this email professionally without sounding rude? It's Moose Meme Monday. You don't get it? You're just looking at me like, what?
0: Well, you're trying to fix an email that you are rude when you're going to send somebody?
1: Oh, yeah. Instead of, hey, next time, don't be in...
0: Hey, yeah. Poop face.
1: Yeah, well, what is something like that. Yeah.
0: And they change it to what? Fecal face?
1: Yeah, maybe.
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0: New Country, 94.5 The Moose, Carly Pearson, Riley Green. They happened to catch a bit of an interview with her on TV over the weekend, and she talked about how prickly his mustache was.
1: Oh, yeah. It's such a hot video.
0: Jeez.
1: It's hot.
0: I haven't seen the full video yet, but it's like, that must have been a little uncomfortable for people who aren't, like,
1: sure.
0: You know, dating.
1: Mm-hmm. Nope.
0: Nope? Okay. That should be a meme.
2: Moose Meme Monday. Because if we have to face Monday, we're doing it with a wink, a little sarcasm, and enough moose-sized memes to get us through till Friday.
1: Years of education only to ask ChatGPT, can you rephrase this email professionally without it sounding rude? Instead of saying, listen here. Just kidding.
3: Beep, beep.
1: You don't get that. I don't understand.
0: I don't know.
1: We use ChatGPT to fix emails, a lot of us.
0: See, I never do that.
1: Well, good for you. Superior.
0: Why are they? How are they broken? That's the part I guess I don't understand.
1: Some of these men have never heard of Lorena Bobbitt, and it shows.
0: Whoa, that I understand. For the longest time, too, there was a business. Was it right along 84? I can't remember where it was now. Bobbitt Mobile Homes.
1: Oh, yeah.
0: And I would laugh every time I would pass that by. Because like,
1: you're a child.
0: Do you now regret that name for your business?
1: Oh, boy.
0: We're cutting prices and whatever else.
1: Oh, that'd be a great slogan. I'm not the bigger person. I'm just trying really hard not to become a documentary. I don't know who needs to hear this, but you're a great gardener. That plant really should have tried harder.
3: Beep, beep.
1: Stanley's still alive, our plant we have.
0: Right.
1: I don't know how. I didn't take him home to die. That's why. My home's like a hospice for plants.
0: It's like someone else might see it because it's in the kitchen and say, ooh, needs a little water.
1: Maybe.
0: Even when we forget.
1: Right. Your new password cannot be the same as your old password. You get that sometimes?
0: Yeah. Oh, yeah.
1: Yeah. So you're saying I did remember it? Rage bait idea. Mid-argument, ask him if he wishes his voice was deeper.
0: Wow.
1: Couple more. Do you ever want to lose weight? But weight doesn't want to lose you.
0: I totally get that.
1: One more. At my age, don't ask me about my likes and dislikes. I like having money, and I dislike having no money. It's pretty simple, really.
0: Unfortunately, I think I only understand one side of that equation. So.
2: That's a wrap on Moose Meme Monday. Remember, life's too short for boring Mondays.
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0: That's a guy sitting on a pile of
1: them. Yeah, he's good.
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The Moose, Jake Owen, talks about his life and how it's changed after being sober for 5 years. I love me some Jake Owen. We're going to hear from him in the Moosic Minute.

0: didn't know the mics were on. I'm like,
1: by the way, anybody who's sensitive to weed pollens, really high this
0: morning.
1: That's
0: the first thing Jim checked when he got here.
1: Oh, I get out of the shower, and then the next thing I know, I'm sneezing my brains out. I'm like, oh, grab my phone. Yep, weed pollens.
0: Yeah, and weed here we are, and the air doesn't know if it's supposed to be cold or warm here in the building, so it might get loud.
1: You think we have a filtration system?
0: I'm going to guess no.
1: No, because those cost money. Welcome
2: to Nashville. Here's the nitty gritty from Music City with Jody Kay's Music Minute.
0: Jelly Roll recently said he's achieved everything he's ever hoped to in music. Here's what he said about possibly leaving the industry to do something else.
3: Everything that Jason or Jelly Roll wanted to do in the music business, I've done now. So at this point, I really need to go talk to God and see if he wants me to stick around or what he wants me to do next. If God tells me to go work at a homeless shelter in Paducah, Kentucky, I'm out of here. You know what I'm saying? Y'all will never see me again. I'll be working at a... He gave me everything I ever wanted, man. Grammys, ACMs, CMAs. I'm a member of the Grand Ole Opry. Like, God has done it, you know.
0: Jelly Roll says he's planning to stay.

0: back from touring and spend time focusing on faith, therapy, sobriety, and figuring out what's next in his life. Jake Owen, here he is talking about his life and how it's changed after being sober for 5 years.
1: Yo, quick life update for you.
0: Yo.
1: 1, 2, 3, 4, 5. September 17th, today. I decided 5 years ago I was not going to drink any more alcohol. And here we are, 5 years later. So I'm kind of proud of myself, actually. I feel great. I have not made too many dumb decisions in the last 5 years. But I really feel like that's part of life and part of growing older is recognizing sometimes the flaws within yourself, or a lot of the times the flaws within yourself, and working on it. So I just want to say thank you to everybody that has supported me. And I know that even before I made the decision to stop drinking, I made so many dumb decisions and treated people in ways I wish I could take back, said things that I, you know, just dumb.
0: I do that sober. All right. I have three Jake Owen stories, but I'm going to share one with you.
2: Okay.
0: I was there the first time he toured St. Jude Children's Research Hospital. That's when they opened the hospital back before 2020. And he was coming through and he saw my tag and it says Jody K, Morning Show, WCEN, Moose, Saginaw, Michigan. Mm-hmm. And he saw it and he goes, Saginaw. And so every time I saw him that week and he's like, Saginaw. So I got to get backstage and tell him that story.
2: Right.
0: And the other two.
2: Plus
0: that
2: you can
0: I have
2: show
0: going
2: him, show him some pictures. Here's some twins from Saginaw.
0: Right.
2: They're my grandkids.
0: Yeah, well, they're from Essex. Jake Owen's been keeping busy with live shows and festival appearances, and he's also been celebrating the 10th anniversary of his album Real Life, which is so good. That is what's happening in Nashville in your Moose Sick Minute on 94.5 The Moose. 94.5
2: The Moose. Remember the Lions before Dan Campbell?
0: Remember the Lions? Yeah, I remember.
2: I mean, yeah.
0: No, they were bad.
2: A lot of terrible things happened with
0: Matt
2: Lions.
0: Matt Patricia.
2: Yeah.
0: Who's now successful.
2: What was Monty something or other?
0: I don't remember.
2: A bunch
0: a Monty.
2: Of coaches over the years. Anyway, one of the biggest game-ending blunders, not in pro football, but in college football history, happened this weekend. It just felt like an old Lions game from 20 years ago.
0: Oh, no.
2: Anyway, we'll give you the details on that coming up.

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0: Ron White, Friday, October 16th at Soaring Eagle Casino and Resort.
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0: New Country 94.5, The Moose, Jim and Jody, Moose Morning Show. We don't normally talk a lot of sports or football or whatever, but this just felt like pre-Dan Campbell Lions to me.
1: Oh, boy, what happened?
0: All right, this has to be one of the biggest game-ending blunders in college football history. This was on Saturday. I was just surfing around different games. NC State was up by 3 points against Vanderbilt. You're like, who cares, right?
1: Yeah.
0: They're up by 3, 6 seconds left in the game. Now, here's the thing. They're back on their own 4-yard line, right? So they're barely out of the end zone.
1: Jeez.
0: If they were to go 4 yards back, they'd be in the end zone.
1: Right.
0: So they had two choices. With 6 seconds left, they could just run out the clock with a final play, right? Game over. They win by 3. Or they could even, get tackled in the end zone, take the safety. That's 2 points. Still win by a point, but run out the clock, right?
1: Oh, geez.
0: So they had two good options, right?
1: Right. So what'd they do?
0: Well, they chose to run it out. But here's what they didn't plan on.
2: C.J. Bailey has 6 seconds to burn here. Bailey is tackled with the ball. The ball came out, and Vanderbilt recovered the football. Caden Daniels forced a fumble, and Vanderbilt has won it. What a wild win for Vanderbilt.
1: Oh, my God.
0: Yep, Vanderbilt wins it 35-31 because of that fumble on the very last play of the game. I always figured it was stuff like that is why Barry Sanders retired so early. Don't you think?
3: Yeah. Waking up with Jim Biggins.
0: It's up on a high shelf, and I know you don't do well with high shelves.
3: And Jody Kay.
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0: Criminals Too Stupid to Live coming up. A fashion CEO resigned after holding down and tackling PETA protesters at a fashion show.
1: Oh, Lord.
0: Stupid criminal stories coming up.
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0: stupid criminal stories coming up here in just a couple of seconds, including a druggie who was arrested for drugs on his way to a court-ordered drug program. Did I say drug too many times there?
1: I don't think you did. I think I got your point across. It's coming up.

0: 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Jim and Jody, Moose Morning Show. If I say hot box or Dutch oven, what does that mean to you, Jody?
1: Somebody farted under the blanket.
0: Really?
1: Is that what it means?
0: Does it rise to the level of criminal offense?
1: I would think so. It depends.
2: They're procreating. It's Jim and Jody's Criminals Too Stupid to Live.
1: What are you going to do, bad boy?
0: Something breaking there. That song sounded shaking
1: sounded
0: all over
1: weird,
0: the place.
1: Yeah.
0: One of the worst places to pass gas, obviously, is in bed, especially if you're sleeping with somebody else and sharing the same covers. It creates kind of a hot box of stink.
1: Mm.
0: If it is not an arrestable offense, this sure is. 32-year-old man in, guess where?
1: Florida.
0: Named Anthony Gordon, arrested this month after an altercation with his girlfriend that started on a kind of a gassy night. The girlfriend asked Anthony to stop farting in bed, and that set him off. He started arguing with her and calling her some mean names, so she spat at him, and he responded by strangling her.
1: How old are these people? He strangled her?
0: Yeah. Well, these are Florida people. Isn't the average age in Florida about 80 anyway?
1: Right.
0: So, anyway. He grabbed her by the throat with two hands, pulling her off the bed and onto the floor. The girlfriend managed to bite his finger to get him off her. She called the cops, later said he was choking her for several seconds and she couldn't breathe. Anthony said I choked her dumb butt, or something like that, because she spit on him. He was charged with domestic battery by strangulation, which is a felony.
1: Yeah.
0: That could put him up to prison for up to 5 years. He also can't contact the victim. Although I have to say, if he ends up in prison, I feel really bad for his cellmate. Things are going to stink. Fashion CEO Stephen Kolb has resigned after physically holding down and tackling multiple PETA protesters at a fashion show in New York City. They were protesting the use of wool in fashion. Really? Doesn't hurt the sheep to shear the wool. I don't get it. Anyway, here's one witness.
3: It went on for quite a while, and people were watching the show as usual. Stephen himself seemed to be trying to take in the show as well, while holding the protester down physically.
0: You know, I've seen, like, sheep shearing and stuff, like, in videos. The sheep looks kind of relieved to have
1: He's
0: all
1: like,
0: that extra.
1: Oh, my gosh, thank you so much.
0: So I guess I'm not understanding that one. There must be something here I'm totally missing. All right. Everybody has something you can't quit. Could be fast food, could be, you know, Amazon
1: Soda
0: shopping.
1: Soda was hard.
0: How about dating people with baggage?
1: Good luck with that.
0: Cleveland Browns. Yeah. Anyway, for this guy, it was drugs. 37-year-old man in New York State named Barry Bowser, arrested for drug possession on Tuesday as he was on his way to attend his court-ordered drug program. He was on probation for a previous drug offense. When he was stopped at the courthouse, he was searched, found to be in possession of 35 grams of heroin, fentanyl, crack cocaine, digital scales, and packaging material.
1: Packaging material?
0: You know, you shouldn't take your work with you to court, unless you're a lawyer, right? He sidestepped a 12-year sentence the last time, but officials say that probation deal now off the table and some new drug charges. So I think once he's in jail, they won't have to worry about him bringing that stuff in anymore, right?
2: Criminals too stupid to live. That's enough stupid for one day.
0: I hear that we may have some Dan and Shay tickets.
1: We actually do. It's confirmed. I heard you say there's a rumor going around we're going to play Rhymes with Dan or Shay game. Well, the rumor's true. We are going to play a game called It Rhymes with Dan or Shay. So this is your last chance ticket, so make sure you're listening.
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0: 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Zach John King there with Get to Drinking. 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How about Get to Winning?
1: Getting to Winning. Yes, this is your last chance to win tickets to see Dan and Shay. They are coming to Pine Knob on October the 3rd. And we're going to play a

0: game called Rhymes with Dan or Shade Game. We're bringing it out. We're bringing it back. We're going to start with caller five. We're going to ask you a question, and the answer rhymes with Dan or Shay.
1: Right. Can't rhyme with both. Just got to be one or the other.
0: For example, what does Santa Claus drive?
1: I heard it was a Pontiac.
0: He drives a sleigh.
1: A sleigh, right.
0: It rhymes with Shay. Just spit all over my paper. Sorry.
1: A Pontiac.
0: A Pontiac. No, he drives a sleigh.
1: That's how the French people pronounce it.
0: That's the example. So we'll start with caller five. We'll ask you a question. If you get it right, if it rhymes with Dan or Shay and it's correct, then you're on your way to the show. Easy peasy.
1: 989-7555. 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
1: Moose Country, caller 5. Good morning. Hi, who's this?
11: Hi, this is Rick.
1: Hey, Rick, where are you from?
11: Farwell.
1: All right.
0: All right, Rick, here is your question. And remember, it rhymes with Dan or Shay. Here we go. A light yellowish brown color or skin that has turned darker from exposure to the sun. What am I looking for?
11: A tan?
0: Yes.
1: Yeah.
0: Thank you.
1: Remember, always play on Monday. It gets harder later.
0: Yes. So, Dan, you are on your way to go see Dan and Shay Saturday, October 3rd at Pine Knob. Congratulations.
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9: And Jody Kay.
0: Oh, Ranch Dressing Day. Right. Yeah, I forgot. I have the attention span of a gnat.
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13: Gnat.
0: My granddaughter thought that was funny. I said he has the attention span of a fly. All right, so my hair is never going to let me get away with a crime because I'm out here dropping DNA like confetti.
13: Whoa.
0: You don't have to look for memes today. What is that? I found them for you. What is that?
13: Ella Langley.
0: Never heard the beginning of the song, apparently.
13: I guess not.
0: All right, anyway, loving life again. Here's Ella Langley. Moose Meme Monday coming up next. Say-

0: New Country 94.5 The Moose. Boy, it really feels like summer really went away, didn't it? I mean, we had football all weekend. We had hockey with the Spirit. It's like, I was hoping for one more 80-degree weekend. Just maybe one more day
1: in
0: the water.
1: I know. Mm. Yeah.
0: All right, we need to cheer you up a little bit with maybe some funny memes.
2: It's Moose Meme Monday. And honey, we got more sass than a porcupine in a balloon factory. So buckle up, grab your coffee, and let's laugh our way through this day.
1: My hair will never let me get away with a crime because I'm out here dropping DNA like it's confetti. My poor Roomba, Shannon.
0: Yeah.
1: Shannon, I have to take her apart once a month because there's so much hair in her, tangled in her because of hair's just falling out. I could have made a wig last month.
0: So is it something to look forward to the day that you no longer have to worry about that?
1: No,
0: it's
1: not.
0: Because there is no hair?
1: No. But I was just like, dang. Anyway, you can't hurt me. You're not instrumental versions of my favorite 90s hits being played in the grocery store. I'm like humming along. I'm like, oh my God, how I don't go to grocery it's store. Like, I did go to the grocery store on Friday for the first time in a long time in Bay City, and they're moving it around to Walmart. I'm like, where is everything?
0: It's like when you go to a symphony concert and you notice, wow, everybody in the building has white hair, and they're featuring music from my favorite artist from the 80s or 90s.
1: That's so funny. Things will likely be okay, but I'm going to panic anyway, just in case. I did that yesterday. And to my great-grandchildren, I leave 42,567 screenshots.
3: Beep, beep.
0: Mm-hmm.
1: Stop leaving y'all's kids around them extra old folks. I asked my little nephew how old he was turning. He said, if the Lord see fit, I'll be 6 in May.
0: Wow.
1: To be able to walk 10K steps daily.
0: Mm-hmm.
1: You gotta be unemployed first.
0: Right. Could happen.
1: Right. I skipped one. Wait, here it goes. The last one. Been single for so long.
0: How long?
1: That I wouldn't even know how to act in a relationship. What do you mean? We have to talk today. We just talked yesterday.
0: Right. Married people don't have to talk every day. Just get married. Then you don't have to talk every day.
2: That's a wrap on Moose Meme Monday. Remember, life's too short for boring Mondays.
0: All right. How about some good news stories? I think that's what we need next.
1: Okay.
0: And today in the good news, we have a 48-year-old father of three who made his college football debut.
1: What?
0: Is that
1: at
0: how
1: 43?
0: 48.
1: Oh, 48.
0: Three
1: oh, my.
0: Kids, yeah.
1: What?
0: I thought there was rules against that kind of thing. Yeah. Wow, that just seems wrong. Anyway, it's one of our good news stories coming up.
2: Waking up with Jim Biggins.
0: If your butter isn't freshly churned.
2: And Jody Kay.
1: That's the goal in life, isn't it?
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0: New Country, 94.5 The Moose, Jason Aldean, and Don't Tell on Me. Jim and Jody, it's Moose Morning Show, 749. So like most guys, they've given up that fantasy of ever playing, you know, college sports or pro sports well before age 48, right?
1: Okay.
0: Well, one guy decided, nah, I'm still going to give it a shot.
1: Wow.
2: Nothing more powerful than the human spirit. Good people doing great things.

0: sore all the time. I hadn't hit anyone in a football game in 30 years, so that felt good to do. I mean, I'm just sprinting all the time, so my hamstrings are on fire. A lot of guys call me Mr. Buzzard. I just realized I can do this.
1: Grandpa,
2: And he
1: you
2: did.
1: know they're calling him Grandpa behind his back. You know they are.
3: It's the old buzzard.
2: Come on.
1: I think it's great.
2: Yeah.
1: I mean, good for you, sir.
2: There you go.
1: But dang,
2: Yeah.
1: get the Advil ready.
2: He's not in it for the name, image, likeness money.
1: I didn't think he
2: he's at a
1: was.
2: city college. I'm sure that's Division
1: Okay,
2: III
1: good.
2: or smaller if possible.
1: Good.
2: A pelican in Florida came knocking for help, quite literally using its beak to knock on the door, right on the front door of the NOAA, NOAA, you know, the weather people. They have a Southeast Fisheries Science Center in Florida where they do research and the
1: How
2: like.
1: How does a pelican know?
2: Well, it's probably written on the door.
1: Okay.
2: Because everyone knows pelicans can
1: okay,
2: read, right? Employees saw it had some fishing line wrapped around its wing. There was a deeply embedded fish hook. That
1: How
2: hasn't
1: did
2: hurt.
1: It know? That's so wild.
2: I don't
1: wise.
2: Know. Cactus spines stuck in his left foot. I'm wondering if like another pelican told him, hey, dude, you should go to that place over there.
1: Yeah, here's the GPS.
2: Yeah. my buddy, Paul the Pelican, he went there once and they fixed him right up. You
1: Good.
2: Know?
1: Yeah.
2: They did fix him up. And
1: that
2: a Facebook page afterwards, they said, it must have known he was in good hands because he knew exactly where to go.
1: That
2: you know,
1: is wild.
2: In fairness, we don't know. He could have knocked on dozens of doors before this until he got
1: you're
2: it right.
1: Right,
2: so.
1: Yeah.
4: Every morning's a little better with a little good news on the moose.
2: Well, who has not yet qualified for the ultimate hunting blind from Jay Sporting Goods? And the moose.
1: Most people listening.
2: Exactly. And that's why you should stick around. A little after 8, we'll get you in there.
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0: New Country 94.5, The Moose with Ashley Cook there at your place. Jim and Jody, Moose Morning Show. If you've not seen the pictures yet of the ultimate deer blind, you probably ought to go to the Moose Facebook fan page or the Moose website. Check it out because it's pretty awesome.
1: It is. And you can be one of our 94 qualifiers by being caller number 9 right now to get into this prize package worth $5,000. I did pick up the deer blind. What day? I don't remember what day I picked it up.
0: Monday last week, yeah.
1: Yeah, but it is super cool. And it comes with a bunch of other things, too, which I don't currently have in front of me.
0: If Jody doesn't make rent this month, she's going to move into it until we give it away.
1: It's so big enough.
0: It's big enough, yeah.
1: It's big enough.
0: All right, caller 9 right now, 989-755-0945. 989-755-0945.
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0: Moose Country, caller 9. Good morning. Who's this?
9: Oh, Jill.
0: Jill, where are you from?
9: Ithaca.
0: What would you do if you won this hunting blind?
4: Well, I'm a hunter. My husband and daughter, 14-year-old daughter, actually are up in the UP bear hunting right now.
1: That's exciting.
0: Oh, that's awesome.
1: Well, you could use this then.
4: Yes.
1: Yeah, it comes with a grizzly deer blind, an 8-foot tower with a ladder, blind shelf kit, and 3 mesh window shades. It's really spectacular. It's price package valued over $5,000. 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But listen, just for showing up, just for qualifying too, when you get there, you're going to get a gas card.
4: Nice.
1: Yeah, it's going to get you back, maybe. The prices we're at right now. Rumors are flying that Jelly Roll is quitting music.
0: What?
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0: You know it's over when he starts talking about yourself in the third person.
1: Yeah, well, here he is now in Moose Country.

Moose Country, how you doing? Well, we've got some Moosic Minute to share with you. And Jelly Roll, I don't know what's going on with him. Well, I kind of do, but we're going to hear from him coming up next.

0: 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So is the fresh by date on the jelly roll expired?
1: I think it has.
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3: Here's the nitty gritty from Music City with Jody K's Moosic Minute.
1: Jelly Roll recently said that he's achieved everything he's ever hoped to in music. So he's talking about possibly leaving the industry to do something else.
4: Everything that Jason or Jelly Roll wanted to do in the music business, I've done now. So at this point, I really need to go talk to God and see if he wants me to stick around or what he wants me to do next. If God tells me to go work at a homeless shelter in Paducah, Kentucky, I'm out of here. You know what I'm saying? Y'all will never see me again. I'll be working at a... He gave me everything I ever wanted, man. Grammys, ACMs, CMAs. I'm a member of the Grand Ole Opry. Like, God has done it, you know.
1: Mm-hmm. Jelly Roll said he's planning to step back from touring and spend time focusing on faith, therapy, sobriety, and figuring out what's next in his life. What I'm worried about is our friend Matt Ferrante, who's from Bay City.
0: Yeah.
1: He's in his band.
0: Yeah.
1: And he just had another child, like, a couple weeks ago.
0: Oh, boy.
1: And so...
0: Another mouth to feed.
1: I know. So we're like... So Pastor Dave, that's his dad. Pastor Dave was down there in Nashville, so he wasn't at church. So a lot of people are like, they just threw through the parking lot, and they're like, he's not here, we're leaving. So he tells that story. So anyway, so I'm worried about Ferrante, but I think he'll be okay. I think he'll be all right. I think he's made enough money off the Jelly Roll tour that he can hop on with someone else, I guess.
0: Oh, yeah.
1: Jelly Roll quits. So.
0: If you're good enough to play in a touring band at that level, there's work out there for you.
1: Maybe Jelly Roll will end up in Bay City with Pastor Dave Ferrante.
0: Maybe.
1: At Bay Valley Christian. So that'd be funny. Anyway.
0: Church of the Holy Rollers.
1: Right. Jake Owen talks about his life and how it's changed after being sober for 5 years.
5: Yo. Quick life update for you. 1, 2, 3, 4, 5. September 17th, today. I decided 5 years ago I was not going to drink any more alcohol. And here we are, 5 years later. So I'm kind of proud of myself, actually. I feel great. I have not made too many dumb decisions in the last 5 years. But I really feel like that's part of life, and part of growing older is recognizing sometimes the flaws within yourself, or a lot of the times the flaws within yourself, and working on it. So I just want to say thank you to everybody that has supported me. And I know that even before I made the decision to stop drinking, I made so many dumb decisions and treated people in ways I wish I could take back, said things that I, you know, just dumb.
1: I'd do that sober. So he's just been keeping busy with festival appearances and stuff. I want to tell a quick story. I have three stories about Jake Owen.
0: You have a
1: I have thousands of St. Jude stories, but yeah. I have three that are significant about Jake Owen. But Jake Owen, I happened to be there at doing a tour of St. Jude for 1 year, and Jake Owen was his first time through there, and he saw my badge, and it said, you know, Jody K, WCEN, you know, 94.5, the most Saginaw was big words. Mm-hmm. And he goes, Saginaw? Because he's got that song, Yeehaw.
0: The twins are back in
1: town from Saginaw. Yeehaw. Yeehaw. So every time I saw him that weekend, because it's a weekend thing that we do in Memphis, and he's like, Saginaw. So I had to see if he remembers that when I, if we see him again. Probably not.
0: Back then, he might have been drunk.
1: Yeah, that is what's happening in Nashville in your Moosic Minute on 94.5 The Moose.
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1: 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She was on Theo Von.
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0: On Theo Von's podcast.
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1: still
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0: Theo Von's still dreaming.
1: Yeah, he is. Great Lakes Bay region.
0: Got any memes left, or have you burned through everything you got?
1: Is it Meme Monday already? Or Moose Meme Time already?
0: Yeah, coming
1: I
0: up.
1: I do.
0: All right.
1: I'm not mad. I just hope your charger only works at a certain angle.
0: Oh, that's weird.
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0: 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Well, we all agree that memes are pronounced meme. It took a while to get to that point, didn't it?
1: It did. Yeah. But we didn't know what they were a few years ago.
0: Right.
1: But we have some for you, and you don't have to find them. I found them for you. And they're pretty funny, if I say so.

0: 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Big fans of that.
1: Big, big fans.
0: Which is why we don't want you looking at your phone for cool memes when we can give them to you right directly injected into your ear.
2: It's Moose Meme Monday. And honey, we got more sass than a porcupine in a balloon factory. So buckle up, grab your coffee, and let's laugh our way through this day.
1: I'm not mad. I just hope your charger only works at a certain angle. That is so annoying. You ever had a charger and you had to move the phone a certain way so it would stay charged?
0: Oh, like when the plug starts going bad. Yeah, yeah, okay.
1: Now you get it?
0: I was picturing,
1: I
0: was picturing the part that plugs into the wall. It's like there's really only one angle, whatever angle it plugs into the wall. So you're talking about the other end.
1: Yeah.
0: Okay.
1: Because I've been there recently. I just took the cord and threw it away. I'm like, I'm done with you.
0: Yeah.
1: I'm over this.
0: There's no fixing that stuff.
1: Years of education only to ask ChatGPT, can you rephrase this email professionally without sounding rude? Because I don't want to start it with, listen here, mother. You know what?
3: Beep, beep.
0: Mother, brother.
1: Mother, brother. Some of these men have never heard of Lorena Bobbitt, and it shows.
0: It's been a few years.
1: I'm not the bigger person, literally. I'm just trying really, really hard not to become a documentary.
0: Only takes one wrong move.
1: I don't know who needs to hear this, but you're a great gardener. That plant really should have tried harder. You know what? My house is like hospice for plants.
0: So is it? Where they go to die?
1: They stay here because I can't handle them.
0: At least here, somebody will pay attention to them.
1: The cleaning people are like, that plant's been dying for a while. Let's help it out. Your new password cannot be the same as your old password. Do you ever get that?
0: Every time.
1: Yeah. So you're saying I did remember it?
3: Beep, beep.
0: Yeah.
1: I'm confused by that.
0: Just in time for it to no longer be valid.
1: Right.
0: Thanks.
1: Couple more. Rage bait idea. Mid-argument, ask him if he wishes his voice was deeper.
0: Oh. Go right for the ego.
1: You ever want to try to lose weight, but weight doesn't want to lose you?
0: Mm-hmm.
1: One more. At my age, don't ask me about my likes and dislikes. I like having money, and I dislike having no money. It's pretty simple, really.
0: Right.
2: That's a wrap on Moose Meme Monday. Remember, life's too short for boring Mondays.
0: Okay, is farting in bed a crime?
1: Depends.
0: Maybe not in the most.
1: Is it a stranger? I mean, that's a crime.
0: If they broke in to fart in your bed, I suppose
1: that
0: would be. See, that's the thing. It's
1: I bet there's people out there that
0: it's
1: do
0: not
1: that.
0: The farting.
1: It's crazy people.
0: It's the crime. It's the things that happen around the farting in bed that turn out to be the crime. Stupid criminal stories coming up.
2: Waking up with Jim Biggins.
0: That's got to be the most Canadian crime ever, a beaver stealing lumber.
2: And Jody Kay.
1: Well, he is in the construction business, so he's been constructing
0: true.
1: His whole life.
0: His whole damn life.
1: Yeah.
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0: 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Did we say drug too many times?
1: Never. I never lie. Here's Zach Top.
2: Well, it's

0: New Country 94.5, The Moose, Zach Top never lies. You know who lies? Criminals lie, Jody.
1: Yeah, they do.
0: They just lie like crazy. And sometimes they just do stupid things. Let's focus on those.
2: They're procreating. It's Jim and Jody's Criminals Too Stupid to Live.
0: All right, when you hear a hot box or Dutch oven, what does that bring to mind?
1: Oh, gosh, farting?
0: Yes.
1: In the bed?
0: Yes, exactly.
1: And then your significant other holds the cup.

0: because she spit on him. Not the right answer, Anthony. You just admitted to a crime.
1: Right.
0: He was charged with domestic battery by strangulation, which is a felony that could put him in prison for up to 5 years.
1: He also sounds like a wonderful person.
0: Yeah, how did they end up dating in the first place?
1: I'm telling you, there are people out there that will still go out with people like this.
0: Or they can charm them for a while, and then you get the real them.
1: Yeah.
0: Yeah. Yeah.
1: Then you find out he abused a dog and blah, blah, blah.
0: Aren't you... Don't you feel at least a little bit of sympathy, though, for this guy's cellmate? Because you know it's going to be bad, right?
1: Oh, my God.
0: It's going to be real bad.
1: I have the cellmate.
0: Yeah.
1: To take him out. Chokes him out.
0: Yeah. Everyone has something they just can't quit. Fast food. Men who sell cars. Shopping at Amazon. Cleveland Browns.
1: Oh, please.
0: And so on. For this guy, it happens to be drugs. 37-year-old man in New York State named Barry Bowser was arrested for drug possession on Tuesday as he was on his way to attend his court-ordered drug program. He was on probation for a previous drug offense where he was stopped at the courthouse. He was searched, found to be in possession of 35 grams of heroin and fentanyl, crack cocaine, plus he had digital scales and some packaging material and all that. He had sidestepped a 12-year sentence the last time by getting that probation, which is a pretty sweet deal. But officials say that probation deal, yeah, that's off the table now. And he's got some new drug charges he's facing. Hey, maybe he'll get to be the roommate of the guy or the cellmate of the guy who farts so much.
1: Jeez.
0: Could be a follow-up story.
2: Criminals too stupid to live. All right, that's enough stupid for one day.
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Good morning. I'm Breck. I am so exhausted on this Monday morning, but forget coffee. You know what shocked my system? The freezing cold air in mid-Michigan. Why is it so cold?

0: Wetzel, Ella Langley, Jaded on New Country 94.5 The Moose. The Moose Morning Show had your chance this morning to qualify for the ultimate deer blind. It's a grizzly deer blind, an 8-foot tower with a ladder, a blind shelf kit and mesh windows, and you also get a gas card from Forward just for qualifying. 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And thanks to Jay Sporting Goods and Claire and Mike Avery's Outdoor Magazine, you could win the ultimate deer blind. Joby has two more chances to qualify today at 210 and 410 in Moose Country.
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I got so much sleep over the weekend and I am still so exhausted. I think that's a thing, right? Either if you get too much sleep or not enough, you're tired. I don't know anymore. I just can't wait for a nap later.

Country 94.5 The Moose. It was weird not watching the Lions play football this weekend, but it was a good weekend for football for me. I won week 2 in my league by half a point, and I'll take it.

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0: and Elena, Chase Matthew, All My Exes on New Country 94.5 The Moose. 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

New Country 94.5 The Moose. I'm Breck. As always, Monday got here way too fast. I'm so ready to just get home and take a big fat nap and bundle up. Why is it freezing in mid-Michigan? It's mid-September.

0: Hey, ladies, on November 14th, when your man's traded you in for a tree stand, freezing his white tail off and whispering, "Come on, big boy," over and over, you'll be living it up with me at the Moose Deer Widows Ball. 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

Luke Combs rethinks some things on New Country 94.5 The Moose. I can't believe we're less than 2 weeks away from October, and this year it is going to be an epic month. 5 Fridays, 5 Saturdays, a meteor shower, a hunter's moon, Halloween on a Saturday, which won't happen again until 2037, by the way. Oh, and clocks fall back on Halloween. And my birthday is October 10th. Definitely the best month.

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Kenny Chesney is on my bucket list of must-see artists, so I'm really hoping to catch him August 14th at Ford Field. He'll be there with Eric Church, Sheryl Crow, and Graylin James. It's going to be an awesome show. Those tickets go on sale this Friday. His song, Save It for a Rainy Day, is in Moose Country.

0: Jelly Roll hands up on New Country 94.5 The Moose. If you're like me and you've always wanted to see Dan and Shay live, you have the chance to watch them at Pine Knob Saturday, October 3rd. Jim and Jody have your last chance to win those tickets. 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

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Something to look forward to this Monday night. The Voice returns for its 30th season with brand new judges Queen Latifah and Riley Green. Adam Levine also returns, and I miss watching him with Blake Shelton.

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0: Ella Langley, Love and Life Again on New Country 94.5 The Moose. I'm Breck. I hope you enjoyed your weekend, by the way. I spent a lot of mine decorating for fall, and I went to Johnson's Pumpkin Farm for the first time. I love that place. 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
1: We've been to both Carolinas, seen a big Montana sky, driven up and down the coast a few times. London, Paris, paradise. 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

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I can't even believe he's getting married on Friday, and I still have so much more to do as a groomswoman. This will be interesting.

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Riley Green, Change My Mind on New Country 94.5 The Moose. I'm Breck. I can't wait to see him as a coach tonight on The Voice. I'm interested to see how he does, especially alongside Queen Latifah and Adam Levine. I just know they're going to bring a really fun vibe to the show.

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Luke Bryan, Luke Combs, Finders Keepers on New Country 94.5 The Moose. That's off Luke Bryan's brand new album Signs, which he dropped on Friday. And there are predictions that they will perform that together at the CMAs. Fingers crossed it happens November.

Why didn't anyone tell me that Chris Jansen performed Friday at UWM Field in Utica? I saw it on my friend's Snapchat story, and I was so sad I wasn't there. I've seen the guy like 6 times, and I will see him every chance I get. His song Fix a Drink is in Moose Country.

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0: Ladies, we know that when your men hit the woods for hunting season this year, you're going to be looking for something fun and exciting to do, which is why we have the Moose Deer Widows Ball happening at the Holiday Inn and Suites in Mount Pleasant, November 14th. 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

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I'm Breck. Is it wrong if I skip my lunch later to take a nap? That's how tired I am on this Monday.

0: Lainey Wilson, Phone Keys Wallet on New Country 94.5 The Moose. We've teamed up again with Jay Sporting Goods and Claire and Mike Avery's Outdoor Magazine for one lucky hunter in Moose Country to win the ultimate deer blind. There's actually a photo of it up on our Facebook page if you're curious, but it is a grizzly deer blind with an 8-foot tower and ladder, a blind shelf kit and mesh window blinds, and you'll even get a gas card from Forward just for qualifying. Even that is worth it. Your next chances to qualify are at 210 and 410 with Joe B in Moose Country.
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1: A few days before he turned 80, he was sitting out back in a rocker. He said, what you been up to lately?

Well, fingers crossed, GTA 6 actually drops November 19th. We know some of the artists that will be on the soundtrack, Morgan Wallen being one of them. I'm hoping for more country music as well. His song Been By Now is in Moose Country.

0: Wetzel, Ella Langley, Jaded on New Country 94.5 The Moose. I have never seen Dan and Shay. 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

New Country 94.5 The Moose. I'm Breck. I did it. I made it through this Monday. You don't have much more to go, so don't worry. You got this. Enjoy the rest of it. Be safe. Take care of yourself. Joby is in next. Have a good one.

still breathe. Hey, it's the last full day of summer with New Country 94.5 The Moose. That means autumn starts tomorrow night and deer season around the corner. Your chance to qualify for the ultimate deer blind coming up in minutes. She'll set the

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0: Hey, it's New Country 94.5 The Moose. We're back at it this week, getting you qualified to win that big $5,000 prize package from Jay's Sporting Goods and Claire, Mike Avery's Outdoor Magazine, and 94.5 The Moose. 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
10: It's New Country 94.5, The Moose. You've been trying to get through for 2 weeks and it finally paid off. How about that?
11: Yeah!
10: Yeah, who is this?
11: That's awesome. My name is Bryce.
10: Where are you calling from, Bryce?
11: Mount Pleasant.
10: All right, man, you're in the running. A week from this Saturday, we might be giving you that big $5,000 ultimate deer blind prize package, so you could be sitting pretty out there in the great outdoors in a few weeks. And just for getting through, we'll float you some free gas from Ford convenience stores, okay?
11: That's great.

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0: Brian not having a lot of luck with his farm tour this year. He's had to cancel two of those dates due to weather. What about you? What do you have the worst luck with? Let's finish the sentence today at 94.5 The Moose. I have the worst luck with blank. Let me know.
1: I got my toes in the water, toes in the sand. 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Life is good today.

0: 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I'm bad, loving, loving. 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
1: Police officers.
0: You have a recurring issue with them?
1: Three or four, but they're all... I feel like they weren't justified.
0: Officer, sure I was going 90, but there was no one around.
1: Yeah.

0: 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Now, I had my first job on the air in country radio back in June of 1994. Man, I loved it. Great time to be in country radio. One of my favorites was Tracy Lawrence. And Tracy is coming to Saginaw in just a couple of weeks. You want to be there?
1: It was Sunday morning. I was 7 years old in the backyard playing in a big mud hole.
0: Yeah, he's coming to the Dow Vinsinger's Heritage Theater. And I have a pair of tickets to give away coming up right around 3:10, about 30 minutes from now in Moose Country.
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0: 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I have the worst problem with...
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0: Really? Like what?
1: 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My laptop and computer have both pretty much decided to give me blue screen to death every 5 minutes. So
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0: 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Today we're asking you to finish the sentence. I have the worst luck with...
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0: 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Carly Pearce, Riley Green, If I Don't Leave, I'm Gonna Stay Here at your country concert station, 94.5 The Moose. I got my first on-air radio job in country music in June of 1994. Man, what a great time to be in country radio. One of my favorites back then was Tracy Lawrence. Here's my favorite from him.
1: There's a honky-tonk on the edge of town. I used to call my second home.
0: Yeah, I'll tell you what, Tracy is bringing that and all of his great hits to the Dow Vince Center for Big Show on October the 16th. 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
7: Tim McGraw and Kenny Chesney.
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6: All right, Jeff. Coming up in a couple of weeks, October the 16th, you're going to be at the Dow Event Center to see Tracy Lawrence live in concert.
7: I most certainly will be. Thank you.

0: 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I have the worst luck with
1: men.
0: Oh, I knew that was coming.
1: I certainly know how to pick them.
0: Yeah.
1: But I think I may have actually found a good one for one. So got my fingers crossed on that. I think my luck actually might be turning around.
0: Then you're really not answering the question correctly, are you?

Well, did you check out the NASCAR Bass Pro Shops night race last night? Bristol Motor Speedway. It's New Country 94.5 The Moose. It's always exciting at Bristol with the short track there, but the action was after the race when a big brawl broke out. Almost expected to see some hockey players show up and throw down a puck, you know?

0: Justin Westbrook and New Country 94.5 The Moose. This is your last week to get yourself qualified for our Go Anywhere Getaway. 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

Pop's farm was a place to go. 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Jack and Jim were a few good men. 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Watch your mouth. Before I have to knock that loud mouth out. I'm tired of talking, man. Y'all ain't listening. Them old dirt

0: 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Man, Luke Combs just seems to write great song after great song after great song. How does he come about writing those hits?
1: We'll either go to the mountains or to the beach or somewhere, and I'll just bring out people that I want to write with and then focus on nothing but writing songs for 2 weeks straight.

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0: Here's Carrie, who made a surprise appearance this past week at a Guns N' Roses concert in Atlanta. Joined Axl Rose on stage to sing, I think it was Sweet Child of Mine, or was it Welcome to the Jungle? She's a rock chick wannabe, but she can pull it off, too. Hey, coming up a week from this Saturday, we're giving away that big $5,000 Ultimate Deer Blind Prize Package to one lucky Moose listener. It could be yours if you get yourself qualified. Chance to do that right now by being the ninth caller at 989-755-0945. Not only will we get you in the drawing or the running for that prize package, we'll float you some free gas from Ford convenience stores right now. Caller number nine, let's go.
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0: follow Grand Valley State University football. They took on Judson earlier this week. They won by a score of 96-0, an average of 1 point every 37 seconds. They covered the spread.
1: County.

It's Zach Top. This is New Country 94.5 The Moose. Have you been to Costco lately? You know how they have the big chocolate Easter bunnies for candy at Easter time? Costco has a very freaky $55 Frankenstein candy head for sale. Weighs 5.5 pounds. Count me in.

0: That's one of my favorite songs we're playing right now. The latest from Megan Maroney. It's called Medicine here at your country concert station, 94.5 The Moose, where Jim and Jody have your very last chances this week to score your tickets to get into Pine Knob October 3rd to see the boys Dan and Shay in concert. 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
1: 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US 10 will take you all the way from Clare to Bay City. And so will this long sweep of New Country 94.5 The Moose.

it about that time of year to start using the remote car starter to warm your car up? I mean, the thermometer says it's in the 60s, but holy smokes, that wind makes it feel bone-chillingly cold. So maybe start your car ahead of time because we're minutes away from the official whistle blowing to end the workday and getting ready to crank it up in minutes to celebrate with your Moose Country Drive at 5.

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0: There's Lauren Elena and Chase Matthew with All My Exes at your number one for New Country 94.5 The Moose, where only four more days exist to get you in the running to win our Go Anywhere getaway. 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

0: 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Luke Bryan's new album called Signs was out as of Friday. He says over the course of his career, he thinks his albums have gotten better.
1: Your first album, you have an idea of your identity as an artist, but you have to have people helping you along the way, too. You've got to have people in your inner circle that are advising you. I think what I had going for me is I knew I loved being on stage and I knew I loved connecting in front of fans. But the main thing is I didn't know what songs were going to do that at that point

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I know a lot of people getting ready for Halloween already. Have you got your Halloween candy you're going to pass out yet? Well, DoorDash has ranked the top 10 candies, and from number 10 to number 1, it's Kit Kat, Haribo, Sour Patch Kids, Airheads, Skittles, Nerds, Snickers, M&M's, Hershey's Milk Chocolate came in second. On the top of the list, Reese's Peanut Butter Cups.

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6: All right, looking for a cloudy and cool night tonight. Down to 48 for your overnight low. Tomorrow it'll look better with more sun than clouds, but the breeze is going to remain with us, and it's going to be cool again with a high near 62. Warmer but wet on Wednesday with a high then around 67. It is 57 now in Moose Country.
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Jelly Roll and New Country 94.5 The Moose. Faith Hill hitting a big birthday today, 59 years old. Of course, back in the 90s and early 2000s, she paved the way for singers like the ladies from Lady A on now in Moose Country.

Combs came really, really, really close to making a seventh straight week with the top song in Michigan on Be By You, but he was edged out. Barely, closest we've ever had for a fight for the top of the Michigan Top 10. 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

0: is Luke Bryan, my friend. It's New Country 94.5 The Moose. All right, it feels like hunting weather outside, doesn't it? The cloudy skies, the breeze, it's chilly out there. Well, ladies, when your man grabs his buddies and his camo and he heads to go sit down in a field somewhere, you grab your girls and join Jody Kay. She's going to be hanging out for the first ever Moose Deer Widows Ball at the Holiday Inn and Suites in Mount Pleasant, November 14th. It's your chance to dress your best and dance the night away and make memories with music being cranked out from a live DJ. You can munch down on the great hors d'oeuvres. There'll be a cash bar, and maybe you'll walk away with a prize or two. Now, this event is for ladies who are age 21 and over only. No men allowed. Okay? And space is limited, so you want to grab your tickets, and you can do that right now at 945themoose.com.
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0: Well, B-Dub's on the way next. He's in a better mood because his Oregon Ducks, you know, slaughtered their opponent this weekend. First really good game they've had this year. It's New Country, 94.5 The Moose. Make sure to stick around for B-Dub. Mom and Dad, hug your kids tight. Be safe tonight, and like Dolly, be kind to one another, all right?
1: Well, look who it is. Last call, thought again. How's your mama? How you been? Girl, it's been too long.

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1: There's a lot of studies about drinking and the younger generations, you know, millennials, Gen X, boomers. Quite a bit of us like to have a cocktail or two. 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They found a way to make partying healthier, and somehow I think I prefer keg stands. 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
1: Parents used to send their kids off to college worried they'd spend 4 years drinking too much. Now you've got to worry they're not partying hard enough. To be dubbed, the new campus trend is a wellness darty. Darty means daytime party, except instead of beer pong, it's Pilates, yoga, a group run, and maybe an ice bath. Then everybody celebrates with matcha. And this is happening at big party schools like Florida State, Alabama, Miami. Imagine walking down Fraternity Row and hearing, bro, get over here. And he just wants to tell you about his new hydration powder. I tell you what, man, college has changed, hasn't it?
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B-Dub's boarding pass is back in 1 week. We're sending you to Las Vegas. Jason Aldean, Luke Bryan, Allegiant Stadium during NFR. That concert is December 11th. And the winning starts next Monday right here on the show. Make sure to follow me on Instagram for more. B-Dub.

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1: So Capri Sun is testing something called the Big Pouch, and apparently Subtlety was not invited to this meeting. 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Here's the weird part. 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So we've basically reinvented the water bottle. Except somehow they made it look like something a six-year-old would bring to a kegger.
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1: Luke Bryan's album has the best of both worlds. He's got the drinking fun songs that Luke is known for, but he's also got a few on there that'll hit you right between the eyes. There's one called Killer that is just powerful, powerfully written. And then Praying by the Rules, which was written by Low Cash, actually. Incredible, too. Luke Bryan's new album, Signs, out now, and Luke on the show.